0: Groove FM.
1: In a world like today, it's a rare occasion to be able to see young mothers like the ones that were around when I grew up. But they live on in memory to quite a few of us. And this song is dedicated to those who cherish that memory.

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Don't make my heart beat harder. Feel the summer. Yeah.

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0: 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Soul Sunday kruunaa tunnelman aina 4-6.
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0: 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Soul Sunday. 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

0: 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Pretty, pretty, pretty, pretty music. I got the music in me, yeah.
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1: 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These hookers looking so hard, they straight hit the curve. Want to pick up
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0: Kuuman kesän kaverina. Groove FM.